0: When is it okay to reach out to somebody after a first or second date? Are we still old school in it, like waiting 3 days to text, or now are we sliding the DMs afterwards? Or what's the protocol, Jade? What do you think?
1: I don't like games. And if somebody waited 3 days to text me, I would be like, oh, F him completely. Like, no, absolutely not. I would feel disrespected. And maybe you don't want to be too thirsty after the date, but even just like a little one-liner after the date, did you make it home safely or had a great time? We don't have to continue the conversation. You know, you can keep a bit of mystery, but at least check in. And if not, the next day, you know, thinking of you, you crossed my mind, had a great time with you last night. Just a little something. If not, I'm going to be like, okay, bozo, 3 days?
0: Yeah. When should you text after first date? The old rule book told people to wait, act unavailable, and avoid seeming too eager. But modern dating already involves enough ghosting and stuff like that. A simple message saying, like you said, you had a good time can be clearer, kinder, and more confident after the first date. Say, hey, I had a good time tonight.
1: Absolutely. I think that can do wonders and can really hold you down to secure date number two. But interestingly enough, something that you brought up in there, technology, time changing. That's why it might seem so bizarre today's day and age. Everybody's chronically online. So we know you're on your phone or you're active. And that would be weird to like go out with somebody and then see them carrying on like they never even saw you. So maybe that's why, because we're all so visible to one another. We're all so accessible to one another that 3 days might seem like a mighty long time to reach out.
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1: Hi, how are you guys?
2: We're doing good. What are you doing at this very moment?
1: At this very moment, I'm hanging out with the kids at a nanny and we're doing our schoolwork.
0: Uh-huh.
3: Nice.
0: Well, what are we learning today?
1: We are working on our letters and handwriting.
0: Nice. Are they still teaching cursive in school or no?
1: Oh, goodness. I barely learned it in school.
0: How do you sign something with your name?
1: It's not very good.
2: It's kind of like a superstar move. Like, they have those super abstract, obscure signatures, and we're just like, okay, fancy.
1: Exactly. If you were to see it, that's what you would see.
2: Well, Vanessa, we've got some huge news to share with you. Might need to clear that schedule for next Wednesday.
0: You?
1: No way.
0: Our grand prize winner!
1: Oh my goodness.
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1: Oh my goodness, that's so exciting. At Red Rocks?
0: Yes. Not only are we going to fly you there for free, we're going to put you up in a hotel. We'll get you tickets to Ella Langley at the iconic venue, Red Rocks.
2: 3 days, 2 nights. 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
1: 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That is also my roommate. 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
1: 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It feels crazy. 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
1: hey, it's Vanessa. 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
17: Hey, it's Ariana Grande with your evening vibe. Nightly with Jade and Tyler. And you're hearing my new song here first.

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1: This kid guzzled down part of my drink, went like all weird, and then I was like, oh my God. 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She was crying. 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
1: Yeah. Yeah. I said what I said. I'd rather be famous instead. I let all that get to my head.

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Ugh, you can't take this one nowhere. Ugh, I look better with no hair. 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I said what I said. I'd rather be famous instead. I let all that get to my head. I don't care. 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
1: How did your proposal go? 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
2: 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Too much gel.
1: 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He's bald. They can't see you. That's why I had too much gel. Well played. Make them believe you have hair. 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

cover a Newsweek. Oh well, guess beggars can't be choosy. Wanted to receive attention from my music. Wanted to be left alone in public, excuse me. But wanting my cake and eat it too, and wanting it both ways. Fame made me a balloon, cause my ego inflated when I flew. See, but it was confusing, cause all

government name is WHTS Coopersville Grand Rapids. 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
1: It's time for blind karaoke. I got to pick my wedgie and stand up out of my seat for
2: gross.
1: A minute.
2: We're not on TV. Not everybody knew what was happening.
1: You
2: could have kept that quiet.
1: You do now. Rob has three songs he's put together. We're going to see if I actually know the lyrics. I would like to say thank you to the listeners that reached out to Rob directly to make sure that the songs got harder this week.
2: That's the thing. We're trying to get these songs because she knows everything.
1: Oh, thank you. That's so nice.
2: You go fast.
1: I'm good with lyrics and rap songs, but you are better with beats. You are better at what were you bumping a name in the song.
2: That's true.
1: I just got the lyrics down, so we'll see if you were able.
2: First one's going to be really easy.
1: It is?
2: Yeah.
1: Okay, I'm going to start with song one.
3: Dog John, nah, nah.
4: Say my name, say my name. No one is around you. Say baby.

0: Destiny's Child you thought was going to stop
1: no,
0: me?
1: No, this is your easy one.
0: Let me see if I can remember this.
2: Other day, I would call, you would say, baby, how's your day? But today, it ain't the same.
1: Okay.
2: Every other

0: can be played. All right, at this point, I mean.
1: You know it. Yeah, you definitely know it.
0: Okay, song one
1: was
0: my easy one.
1: Now we're just enjoying the song.
0: I know.
1: You're right. Okay, this next song, Dee Dee actually texted in and said that she thought this would be a good one to try to stump you on.
0: Okay, I'm actually kind of like stressed out about
1: it. And I'm going to tell you, because I should have given you the warning a minute ago. Sorry, that was a straight off start. You should have been ready.
0: Okay,
1: this
0: that's
1: one
0: true.
1: You've got an intro on.
0: Okay, good. Oh, Dee Dee! Dee Dee, okay, Paramore, right?
1: Yep.
0: This is Misery Business.
1: You got it.
0: All right, let's see. I don't remember if I remember.

0: the biggest smile. Oh my God, this is so good.
1: Okay, I love the fact that she looked at me. I was like, I don't know if I have. Let's see, can I remember?
0: You guys, this album was everything to me. This Paramore album I knew beginning to end when I was in high school.
1: I don't understand you. You're like the donkey on Shrek. You're an onion.
0: So many layers.
2: So many layers.
0: All right, song number three.
1: Oh, was Shrek the onion?
0: Oh, I don't remember.
1: Either way, you're the onion.
0: Yeah, thank you. Thank you. Okay, song three. We're in the middle of blind karaoke. So far, I'm 2 for 2 on knowing the words.
1: Yes, this one, okay. I'm almost guaranteeing you're going to know the words.
0: Really?
1: I don't want you to.
0: Okay.
1: And make sure you sing the edited version of it.
0: Okay. Snoop and Dre.
1: Uh-huh.
0: Is it this...

0: this, but back to the lecture at hand.
1: Wow.
0: Perfection is perfected, so the lad will understand.
2: From a young G's perspective.
1: Uh-huh.
0: I'm sorry.
2: To have to find a
0: contraceptive. You never know, she could be earning her man and burning her man. And at the same time, burning her man.
2: You know why?
0: This is so good.
2: I'm good enough to get her.
0: Thank you. Yeah. And that's real, real deal.
1: We don't bring out the cowbell every day, but I got to bring it out for
0: you. Wow. It's been a minute since I've done that.
1: That's the thing. I was like, this will be the one. Actually, I really thought Misery Business would be the thing.
0: Really?
1: Because I know you are like a hip-hop head.
0: Yes, I am a hip-hop head, but you know what? I'm also
1: apparently a Misery or a Paramore fan as well.
0: I'm an emo punk fan as
1: well. You're a Paramore Paramount.
0: I have a lot of feelings, and sometimes I don't like my dad. I like emo music.
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1: Even Prince Eric has like a good set of hair.
0: Yeah, he's got, yeah. Like you never see a bald prince, guys. I'm just putting it out there.
1: Aw. Yes, we do. Prince
0: Your
1: William.
0: Your feelings are hurt.
1: Prince William.
0: Oh, that's true. Thank you.
1: Real life, yes. But in cartoon, no. And my feelings are hurt because you're right. We have never been represented in the Disney world as a prince. The bald guys.
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for you, I guess you're getting everything you want. 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
2: It's Rachel and Rob on 105.3 Hot FM. If you're just joining us, prepare yourself. We got a message from a dad yesterday who said his wife is trying to potty train their kid right now, and she takes the little potty everywhere she goes. However, that's not the weird part. Apparently, the potty went to brunch with them the other day. She let their kid sit on the toilet and poop in the little potty at a restaurant here in Grand Rapids, like in the corner. I don't know how their server didn't see, or did everybody just like look the other way? He said no one said anything, and that blows my mind, but I know I would be the person to be like, you know what, let that mom handle her business.
3: I see, that's the problem. You would, but you would also be complaining that you can't believe they're doing it.
2: Yeah, no, for sure. I would be shook. And like, absolutely.
3: I think sometimes people need to be reminded, like, the world is not yours.
2: I just don't understand, and maybe I do understand. Like, when your kid is learning to pee or poop or whatever, and it's 2 and a half, and it's starting to, like, understand what that feeling feels like, sometimes you don't have time to, like, run to the bathroom, right? And maybe that was the situation.
3: Then maybe you're not ready to be out again with the child.
2: Maybe that's the case.
3: And I'm not trying to be mean, and I'm not trying to be like, oh, you got to be stuck at home. I'm not saying that. I'm really just saying, like, maybe that means that right now it's, you know, we all go through ups and downs. And maybe right now yours is a down and you can't be out. I broke my ankle one time. I wasn't able to walk on the ice. I had to stay home for most of the winter.
2: Please do not bring your ankle into the potty training.
3: No, I am. If you're going to poop in the restaurant right next to my Eggs Benedict, I broke my ankle one time.
2: 616-451-0105. If you saw a parent doing this, would you actually speak up? Because I know myself, I would keep my mouth shut and just be like, I can't believe this is happening right now. But mom, do what you need to do. 616-451-0105. Matthew's on the phone in GR. Matthew, are you saying anything?
4: Yeah, I would have. Yeah, I'm unhinged itself, so I definitely would have said something.
2: You would have spoke up. Oh, there's no way I wouldn't have said a word if she was doing this.
4: Oh, I would. I've been like, man, that's just downright not right. That, you need to do that somewhere else. I would even told the kid, you're dirty.
3: I get that potty training is probably really hard and that you can be at your wit's end, but the world's not meant for everyone to be able to participate 100% of the time.
2: Oh, wow. Put that on a bumper sticker.
4: My thing is, how do you have the conversation with them? Like, as the kid's pooping, he's looking at me, I'm looking at him.
2: Yeah.
4: How do I continue eating and going
2: right
4: out your guy?
2: You're just cutting into a salmon beurre blanc while he's making a beurre blanc. Like, I can't even imagine.
3: That's so disgusting.
2: Actually, when I said it like that, now I'm really grossed out. Still wouldn't have said anything, though.
3: Oh, I would have.
2: Thank you for calling, Matthew. Have a good day.
4: Yep. You too.
2: We just got a text from Amanda. She goes, candy is cheaper than diapers. I kept a potty in my car for the longest time. I did drive around. I had one at home, and then I had one in the car. I forgot.
3: Which,
2: I did
3: again,
2: that.
3: Not a big deal that you're carrying it around. I mean, it's yeah, a little weird that I would hope you brought it in a bag if you're bringing it into the restaurant.
2: Right.
3: But it's the whole art of setting it up next to your table and just being like, go ahead, use your, I'm not leaving my flaming nachos.
2: Listen to this message we just got. We're talking about, like, unhinged ways you potty trained your kid. We got a text from a listener. We put Fruit Loops in the toilet for my nephews and made it a fun game for him every time he had to go to the bathroom. Oh my God.
3: That's actually what we did with one of my nephews. It was Cheerios. Right?
2: It was Cheerios? Uh-huh. Like a squirt gun carnival
3: game?
2: Yeah,
3: so you're like, aim for the Cheerios.
2: Oh my God.
3: And then that's, yeah, and then you start finding out that there's other things going in the toilet because now they're aiming for the quarter.
2: Right. I'm also wondering, does that work with adult men on AIM? Because I got a husband at home that could use better AIM, especially at night.
3: Only if there's like a prize at the end of it.
2: Right. There won't be.
3: If I get it right through that hole, what do I get? Oh, nothing? Then nah.
1: 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Oh, my.

hoe. She was dancing sexy, pop, pop, popping, dropping, dropping low. Never ever has a lady hit me on the first sight. This was something special, this was just like dying.

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2: 105.3 Hot FM. How do you feel about taking the mini potty when you're potty training a kid everywhere you go? And when I say everywhere you go, I mean even into restaurants. It's a Rachel Gray Show with Rob Sparks. We're talking about this. We got a text from a listener who said his wife is like obsessed with taking the tiny potty everywhere. I can relate to this a little bit. I took it everywhere with me.
3: But you need to go a step further than this is.
2: She took it to brunch with them. And this kid used it in the corner of a restaurant. So, like, not out in the open, but, like, in
3: but
2: the corner.
3: But not in the bathroom.
2: But not in the bathroom. Like, in the corner of a restaurant. And this guy's like, my wife is losing it. She thinks that if she starts putting him on the big potty, it's going to freak him out. You know, I don't know if this is true. So, before I say, I just want to put that caveat out there. I read once that boys have trouble, like, learning to poop in places in general. In general, learning to poop.
3: Right.
2: Because they think they're like losing a body part.
3: What?
2: This was some garbage my mom told me when Bennett was learning to potty train. And I'm like, this is insane. Like,
3: they think, but why? But they didn't, like, hold on, but they didn't think that when they were wearing a diaper.
2: Exactly. I don't know, but they say like teaching boys to potty train or like go number two is way harder than girls because of that.
3: I think this is something that your mom heard before.
2: Denise Gray, did you cook that up?
3: Before the internet. She was told by somebody
2: and believed it as gospel. Believed,
3: yeah.
2: Gospel all the way to 2019. When I had Bennett. 616-451-0105. Everybody kind of agrees that it's unhinged for her to take this potty to restaurants and let the kid use it in a restaurant. But I would never speak up. And actually, look at this listener. She said, you guys need to shut up. She's having a hard time, and this is what she needs to do to make it work. Let her do the crazy thing. That said, she should probably take it to the bathroom.
3: No, I was going to say, it's not shut up, though, because this is the idea. And I'm going to get a little on this for
2: yes.
3: a second. It's the idea that everyone's, I understand we did the breastfeeding stuff. There's certain things that you can't, that should be able to be done, but not everything is meant to be done in public. Kids pooping in a restaurant is not meant to be done. Same
2: yes.
3: as, I wouldn't want my same niece that I don't want pooping in the restaurant to put her feet on our table.
2: 100%.
3: So, or
2: yeah,
3: like to
2: gross.
3: Dance on the table, like before we eat, like that shouldn't happen either.
2: Right.
3: The idea that we need to shut up though, because, oh, this mom is actually letting, she's going through something. Then you need... Everyone's going through something. You don't
2: yes.
3: get the, you don't get 100% pass to go through something in full public with everyone else having to deal with it. It's, we're all in this together. If you're going through something, I get it, but maybe you going to a restaurant for brunch with your kid who's potty training wasn't the right move.
2: In fact, somebody actually texted and said, we all agree she needs to just take that little toilet to the bathroom.
3: 100.
2: But this person also said, I took my potty with me to church, left the service and went out behind the doors. And apparently this kid went to the bathroom like right on the other side of where the service was happening.
3: But not in front of everyone.
2: No, I bet God did not judge you either. He knew that
3: not.
2: Kid had to poop.
3: He's like, I made that happen, actually.
2: That was my doing. I did that. 616-451-0105. Jessica's on the phone in Walker. Jessica, are you going to speak up in this situation?
4: Oh, absolutely. Go in the bathroom. I don't care if you have to take your child with you in the bathroom, boy or girl. It does not matter. All the mommies and daddies will understand exactly what you're doing.
2: Okay. Have you ever had to potty train a kid? I'm guessing yes.
4: Oh, yes. Oh, yes. I have two children. They're both well above beyond potty trained, and that would never have been an option.
3: Which, is it not the grossest thing to think, like, a kid is actually pooping in the same place everyone's in, the same room that everyone's eating in?
4: See, okay, it's not even that for me, because, like, in my living room at home, yes, come sit down and eat your meal, but guess what? I have a baby, so I'm going to change my baby's diaper. But at a restaurant where there are other people and strangers, I don't know what their agendas are.
2: Yeah.
3: Well, and I was going to say, and also you saying that, I'm like, yeah, family's different, because I'm like, I choose to be here. Like,
2: right. This is my choice.
3: I know the crap we're about to deal with.
4: Oh, yeah, exactly. Exactly. You come over to my house, my baby's going to run around in the diaper already. Half naked is just how it is. But if we're at a restaurant, that's a whole restaurant.
2: Yes. Well, thank you for listening, Jessica. Have a good day.
4: Yep, you too.
2: I think the best part about this mom is she don't give a blank what people think.
3: Yeah, she should, though, a little.
2: Maybe a little, yeah. Her
3: I mean,
2: kid's pooping in a restaurant.
3: In a restaurant.
2: Yeah.
3: In the out part of the restaurant.
2: Alicia Kay's on the phone in Muskegon. What do you think about this toilet traveling?
5: I totally think
0: if the mother feels she needs to take the potty chair with her, she should bring the potty chair into the bathroom at the restaurant and let the child use it in there.
2: So you don't have a problem with her traveling into the restaurant with it. It's more that this kid sat on it in the middle of the restaurant or in the corner of the restaurant.
0: Well, yes, but the potty chair should be kept in like a bag or like a tote bag or something.
3: Thank you.
2: Right.
0: Out in the open.
2: Yeah.
3: Also, because if you're potty training, you don't want to potty train the kid to think he can always poop right next to the table.
2: Right. What a terrible lesson to learn.
0: It's dinner time. Well, pull up your chair.
3: Yeah. And the worst part is you're 15. Go to the bathroom.
2: This kid's just dropping trow when he's 22.
3: This is what I've always been taught, guys.
2: Yeah. How did James end up in jail? Well, Mom brought the potty chair to brunch.
0: Potty chair.
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2: I remember, specifically remember her busting into my bedroom like, I know you're drunk right now. 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
2: We're talking about the smells that are weird that you love. 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
3: 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The smell of burned hair and skin.
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1: 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It's The Rachel Gray Show with Rob Sparks. There is a ranking online of the most nostalgic scents from the 90s, and I am like living on memory lane with this list. Are you ready?
2: Yeah, because I'm trying to think of any scent that I can remember from the 90s.
1: So when I tell these to you, you're going to be like, oh my God, you can hear, you can almost smell it in your brain. Like okay. When I say it to you. Number one, Play-Doh.
2: Oh yeah.
1: That salty scent. It smells like the ocean to me. Play-Doh does.
2: Does it really?
1: As weird as that is.
2: That is really. I wouldn't have said the ocean, but okay.
1: Somebody said bubble tape. My kids love bubble tape. Remember that weird, like, chalky powder that comes off of it?
2: It always comes off. Yeah.
1: Yes.
2: I buy a lot of gum, and I just buy, you know what, the other Bubblicious, too.
1: Bubblicious is a really, remember Hubba Bubba?
2: Oh, yeah, yeah,
1: that was, we really liked bubble gum in the 90s,
2: you can blow
1: guys.
2: Big bubbles.
1: Okay. Mr. Sketch scented markers. These are things and scents that you remember
2: was
1: from
2: that
1: the 90s.
2: The one that used to have, like, it would be green and smell like an apple?
1: Yes.
2: Yeah,
1: and
2: okay.
1: The blueberry one specifically, yeah. I can remember. And I remember it was in just, like, one solid color, but it had white lines around the top.
2: Yep.
1: But girls, if you didn't have these, you were uncool. It was like a thing. It was like having Lisa Frank. If you didn't have it, you were uncool and you're Trapper Keeper.
2: That's really funny.
1: Yes. Okay. Fruit Stripe gum. Remember with the zebras on it?
2: Yeah, the flavor lasted all of 2 seconds.
1: Yeah, exactly. They literally was like chewing plastic 10 seconds later. It was unbelievable that my parents would buy that.
2: Then they used to also have the tattoos, the temporary tattoos on their wrapper.
1: Yes, the temporary tattoos. That's why everybody wanted it, because then you could put a temporary tattoo on your face that your mom got mad about later. Okay, somebody just texted in. This is a really good one. Lip smackers.
2: Oh, yeah.
1: The chapstick. We used to buy it in tubes that smelled like pop. So, like, I loved Orange Crush.
2: Uh-huh.
1: I would buy Orange Crush lip smackers, and I still remember exactly what it smelled like, because it didn't smell exactly like the pop.
2: Right,
1: but you thought you were like, oh, my God, people are going to want to make out with me so they can taste this.
2: Exactly. Like, you're like, oh, if we make out, you're getting some Orange Crush.
1: Every girl that wanted to be hot in school had the lip smackers that tasted like pop just in case somebody wanted to make out.
2: That is so funny.
1: Or was that just me? I don't know, because in the 90s, I was like 12.
2: I remember that. I actually do remember that, because I had a lot of girlfriends then.
1: What about Koosh balls?
2: Oh, I just smelled that.
1: Ugh. Like that rubber scent. It kind of smells like a prophylactic.
2: Yeah. Yeah, later on you'd learn, I now know what this is. Yeah.
1: Wait a second. How did I remember that they called those prophylactics?
2: I know. That was pretty impressed.
1: See, I was destined to be a hooker in my future life. Okay. Somebody just texted in, you guys, anything from Bath and Body Works. Who remembers there were two types of girls? The girls who wore warm vanilla sugar, the scent from Bath and Body Works, or cucumber melon babies.
2: I was just going to say cucumber melon.
1: Yes, cucumber melon. I don't remember. Y'all were pure that wore the cucumber melon. And then there were those of us who covered ourselves in sweet pea. Remember sweet pea? I can smell sweet pea right now. You still get a whiff of it if you walk by it in the mall.
2: What's so funny is no, because I'm smelling cucumber melon.
1: Right. What about Teen Spirit deodorant?
2: I don't remember that.
1: Oh my God.
2: Axe body spray.
1: Teen Spirit deodorant. Like, I can still smell it. And it just smelled like straight chemical to me.
2: Really?
1: Yeah, like straight chemical mixed with a dash of soap.
2: Well, because it's teen, you got to kill it.
1: Yeah, you got
2: not the teen, the smell.
1: 616-451-0105. Just send us a text. What is the scent from your youth that you're like, oh my God, it instantly takes me back? And if you were also a hooker with Lip Smackers, root beer, or Orange Fanta, Lip Smackers, was it because we wanted people to make out with us?
2: I just got the smell of Blockbuster with the popcorn and like.
1: Oh my God, the smell of Blockbuster.
2: Yeah.
1: Yeah. I really only have the smell of the beaded saloon doors that you walked into. Remember when you go into the back room?
2: Oh, that's funny.
1: I would sneak back in there with my friends. Like, what are they selling back here? Why do all these weird guys over 50 go back here?
2: It was always funny if you snuck back there and then the employee came back and was like, out,
1: right,
2: out.
1: You're not over 18. Get out of here.
2: We saw you come in. I'm like, no, let me see more than one.
1: That had a smell too. I just want to be clear.
2: It did. A very desperation smell.
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1: Good morning and happy Wednesday. How you doing this morning, Rob? You doing good?
3: It's Wednesday.
1: Yeah, we're halfway through the work week.
3: I was going to say, that's the beauty is that we are almost done.
1: You do have a big weekend, though. You and I were actually just talking a minute ago because Rob is actually getting ready to go to Mackinac Island for the first time ever on Friday.
3: Isn't that weird? I've been in this area now for like 20 years.
1: Yes.
3: Here for 10, and I've never been to Mackinac Island.
1: That is so wild.
3: I've actually,
1: to me.
3: This will be the first, I've never been across the bridge. I am a true,
1: kidding.
3: A true troll.
1: So are you taking, so you must be taking the ferry out of St. Ignace.
3: Yeah, so we're going, we're going up there. I think we're actually going to go to the Sioux Locks on
1: that
3: Friday
1: I've never done. That I've never
3: I'll be
1: done.
3: Here for the show, and then we're leaving right after.
1: Yeah.
3: So my hope is that we do that, and then because we're staying in St. Ignace,
1: right.
3: Taking the ferry, and then going to Mackinac Island over the weekend.
1: I am excited for you about this, mainly because Rob always says that he has a lot of connections to the spirit world, and Mackinac Island is considered one of the most haunted places in the entire state, and they do like a lot of big things during the month of October because of this.
3: Uh-huh.
1: And when you walk through Mackinac Island, you can almost feel like you, I don't know how to explain it. Like there's something ominous that comes over you, mainly because it feels like you're walking back in time, but you also can see,
3: you know, that
1: I see the history and the death when I'm there. I know that's morbid and weird, but I like talking about death, and I think it's why I like Mackinac Island.
3: Well, I mean, when you have a thing called Fort Mackinac on the island, you know what I mean? Like
1: it's going to
3: have some history there.
1: Yeah.
3: And that's one of the things I'm most excited about. I've had a few friends. Apparently I come across as a bougie gay, which
1: is
3: crazy.
1: Fully a bougie gay. I agree.
3: Really?
1: Yeah. Oh, yeah,
3: but yet I have no style. I keep getting told, like, you realize this is going to, you know, Mackinac Island's older. Like, everything's, like, historically old. I'm like, guys, I don't think it's going to be the Ritz-Carlton.
1: I mean, it's not. Yeah,
3: I want to go there. The only thing I'm not excited about is that you have to horse or bike it everywhere.
1: Yeah.
3: And you can't e-bike it.
1: No, they got rid of their e-bikes. I'm not going to lie to you. The old people on the e-bikes when I was there a couple years ago were a real, real problem.
3: Well, I mean, we should have to do a test.
1: Well, I agree.
3: And now you can do an e-bike if you have a doctor's note. And so I called my doctor.
1: You did not.
3: She told me if I called her again, she was going to charge me for an office visit. She's like, this is kind of a waste of time.
1: It's not that much biking, like all the way around the island, and you stop on the way.
3: No, but there's hills, apparently.
1: There's hills,
3: when the map tells you, you're going to have to push your bike up and down this hill.
1: So Rob is staying in a place that's in the middle of the island. He found a condo in the middle of the island, which, by the way, I want to be clear, been there several times, did know it was a thing. Didn't know you could rent condos. Never heard of anybody doing this. But most of the resorts, unless you go to the really expensive places, are like all the way around the perimeter and you don't have to go up a hill. He shows me where this condo is and I'm like, oh boy, he's going to be pushing a bike.
3: By the way, what she just said, all the fancy places are up the hill. We didn't pay that much.
1: What?
3: We found the discount next to the fancy place.
1: I'm impressed. I did not know that this was a thing, but I think you're going to have a lot of fun. But you being the person that you are with like the spirits and how you can connect to the spirit world, I want you to go through some of the old cemeteries. It's one of my favorite things on Mackinac. It's a weird, creepy thing I like. I like walking through the cemeteries. They are cleaned regularly, and they're, like, immaculate.
3: Really?
1: Yes, and you can read everything, and you're basically walking around all of these soldiers from war back then.
3: Yeah.
1: And they buried them in certain cemeteries, but they're beautiful. I don't know how to explain it. Like, all of them are pearl white, like it's so stunning.
3: I wonder if people actually see ghosts in the cemeteries.
1: I guarantee they do.
3: It's like in New Orleans, you could be walking and talking to someone. They'll tell you like a story about somebody else's grave. And then when you turn around to tell like, oh, thank you, they're gone. They weren't real.
1: Really?
3: Yeah.
1: Like, I bet stuff like that happens on Mackinac all the time.
3: That's the only thing I'm a little nervous about, I gotta be honest. So we all know that I love the ghost stuff, right?
1: Yeah.
3: I really love it, and I love to immerse myself in it when I'm around people. You know, like, I like to have somebody nearby.
1: Yeah.
3: I'm staying in my own room, so there's a group of us.
1: Oh, that would freak me out.
3: Not a whole group, but, like, four of us going.
1: Yeah.
3: And we're all in our own rooms, and I'm like, great, I'm going to go walk around and pretty much let with a beacon going, I can feel you all day long.
1: Honest to God, I'm afraid for you.
3: And then when I get home at night, night or to my place that night, I'm going to be like, oh, now I'm all alone. Everybody come in.
1: I'm a little afraid for you, actually. Because, yeah, it could be a little long. I would not want to stay in a room by myself in Mackinac
3: Island.
1: For this reason alone, I've been excited
3: until just now. It just hit me. Yeah. I'm like, oh, my God.
1: Because it's not only like the veterans, it's also the indigenous people.
3: Yeah, there were people that came for trading.
1: So you have to go. What's your Mackinac Island bucket list? Text us 616-451-0105.
3: Yeah, what do I have to do while I'm there? Because I will tell you.
1: So drinking is what you have to do at the Mustang Lounge because it's one of the oldest bars in the nation, and where the fur traders came through.
3: Oh, that's awesome.
1: And the original wood is still in half of it where the fur traders came through to get drunk. Swear to God, it's called the Mustang Lounge. It's my favorite place to go. We go definitely every single time we go there.
3: I'm definitely doing Reba's because they have dairy-free fudge.
1: He found a place to get him dairy-free fudge.
3: They have dairy-free. Only that, it is Fudge Fest this weekend.
1: Stop!
3: So my fudge budge is pretty big because I'm going to buy a lot. That would be my fudge budget.
1: The fudge budge is big.
3: The whole trip may be a fudge budge at this point.
1: I cannot wait to see how this goes for you. I'm so excited about you going to Mackinac because I'm a super loser. Coming up on the show with the 411 today, there are rumors about an A-list celebrity that nobody's talking about that was at Taylor Swift's wedding. And big news about Diddy in prison. They think he's breaking some laws in prison right now, but his prison release date just got moved up again.
3: What I read, holy cow.
1: It's on the way with Hot

0: It's Rachel's 411.
1: Earlier this week, we talked about former American Idol contestant Caleb Flynn, who was on trial for murdering his wife. And we talked about him because he had a mistress that was significantly younger than him. And he used AI to write a song for her that they played in a courtroom last week. And people were visibly trying to hide their laughter because it was so cringy.
2: Which is super funny, only because he was a former contestant on American Idol and used AI.
1: Yeah, used AI to do it. He also was a former church pastor. And if you're like, who's Caleb Flynn? He competed back in like 2013, season 12. If you look him up, you're going to recognize him, but you may not know his name off the bat. But either way, he was found guilty yesterday of murdering his wife.
2: If you look up what he looked like in American Idol, you recognize him.
1: It's different now. You're like,
2: when did you guys let a 47-year-old do that?
1: He basically was found guilty yesterday. And it's interesting because, like, I think everybody knew he was guilty. Like, the texts were damning between him and this mistress.
2: Yeah, like, they didn't leave it. They weren't planning to get caught.
1: No, 100% weren't planning to get caught. However, homie going to prison. Graham Norton, who's good friends with Taylor Swift, is at Taylor Swift's wedding. And you know how he's, like, a UK television show host?
2: Yeah.
1: He said that there was an A-list actor that nobody's talking about that was at Taylor Swift's wedding. So people online are speculating who it could be right now. And some people say, like, well, Tom Hanks was there. Nobody's talking about that. Or J-Lo was there.
2: What do we mean we're not talking? Like, we just don't even recognize that they showed up?
1: He said somebody huge that nobody's even been mentioned.
2: Well, who's Miranda on Devil Wears Prada?
1: Meryl Streep.
2: Yeah.
1: Wouldn't be shocked. You know who they think it is?
2: Who?
1: Leonardo DiCaprio. He lives in New York City. None of this would surprise
2: me. Okay, that would track.
1: Yeah, some people say that he could have been at the World Cup game during that time. Nobody's for sure.
2: Well,
1: could be Brad Pitt, too.
2: Also, okay, so congrats on being able to hide.
1: Right, 100%. It's Leonardo DiCaprio. He lives to hide. Have you seen that stupid black hat he wears everywhere?
2: Yeah, I was going to say, the fact that people still don't realize it's him.
1: Right. I wouldn't be shocked, though. Brad Pitt might have been there, too. But it's interesting because, like, I don't think we're ever going to know everybody who was at that wedding. And are we ever getting photos? Like, I get it. Congrats on your new music, Taylor Swift. What's the wedding dress look like?
2: I know.
1: It's killing me.
2: And we're going to later hear a documentary where she's like, I just wanted to keep that to us.
1: It was supposed to be our time. It's private, which, I mean, it's fair, but it's annoying.
2: No, it's not fair because you did it at the garden.
1: Speaking of annoying, Diddy's prison date got moved up yesterday. He's now getting released January 21st, 2028. I cannot figure out why they keep moving this guy's prison release date up. It is killing me. Here's the other thing. NBC had a news article that went out last night saying that Diddy is like living the charmed life in prison.
2: Which, this is crazy.
1: So he's getting a bunch of money through commissary and he's using it to pay other inmates while he is in prison to do things like make meals for him. He's paying them to do chores like make his bed. He's paying them to give him massages.
2: That's the weirdest part. I gotta be honest. That's weird.
1: He got a phone snuck in. He has a Finsta, like a fake Instagram account, so he can be online and see what people are saying about him.
2: Oh my gosh.
1: He's getting pills. He's getting alcohol. And I guess the prison, Fort Dix, that he's staying at, has released a statement saying they cannot speak on inmates, but they have a policy that no one is allowed to have internet or phones or any of these things.
2: Oh, they have a policy.
1: Oh, they have a policy, do they?
2: How's it working?
1: Not for Diddy. Here's the thing. At the end of the day, even when you're in prison, money will always win.
2: Oh, yeah.
1: He's paying off. I guarantee he's paying off prison guards. Guarantee.
2: Which is probably how he's moving up, because every time he does something, like, don't tell anyone.
1: Right, don't tell anybody. Tell them I'm on good behavior so I can get out another 2 weeks earlier.
2: Exactly,
1: like,
2: yeah.
1: January 2028, you guys, that's not that far away. That's just over a year away. I want everybody to realize that.
2: Which is crazy.
1: That is crazy. I know you're a big Game of Thrones fan, so I want to make sure I touch on this with a 411 today. Game of Thrones, Aegon's Conquest is the movie that is coming out in summer of 2029. It's almost 3 years away.
2: Which we've, at this point, like, I'm so far, like, you know what? every time they do that, and it's like it's going to take forever because they had the sequel or prequel or whatever that came out.
1: Yes.
2: And the problem was it came out too many years after I didn't care.
1: No, I stopped caring. I never watched any of the spinoffs.
2: Big fan of the whole show, but not like they keep, oh, we're going to keep you in the realm. And you're not Harry Potter.
1: I think Jon Snow's getting his own show too. Kit Harington's supposed to be getting his own show now too. However, this movie that comes out in 2029 is going to take place 300 years before the events of the show Game of Thrones. And it's about the founder of the Targaryen dynasty.
2: Do you know what that means?
1: No.
2: None of the original actors wanted to be a part
1: 110%.
2: Of it.
1: 110%. That's such a good point. Like, without Emilia Clarke and Khaleesi, what are we doing?
2: Yeah, we can't get enough of them to come back.
1: Right.
2: So we're going to take it 300 years before.
1: Jason Momoa is like, I got another Dune movie to make. I don't have time for this.
2: Exactly.
1: Yeah.
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3: Good looking morning drive, at least along the Ford and I-96. The M6 still looking pretty good for the moment. Already seeing delays, though. Southbound 131, double lane closure at Ann Street. You got to deal with that through October 12th. Look out for closures ongoing. Also in Kent County, East Beltline and Fulton Street, you got a lane squeeze there. I'm Dave Cackley. That's a look at traffic.
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1: I don't know how many times you've looked at your balloon knot lately, but I don't know what mine looks like.
2: I tend not to.
1: I don't know what mine looks like, swear to God.
2: At all?
1: No.
2: You remind me of that one movie where they're, Fried Green Tomatoes, where they're like, here's a mirror, you need to take a look down there.
1: I've looked there.
2: Oh,
1: just
2: okay.
1: Not... This is taking a turn.
2: No.
1: And we're done.
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1: Dan Campbell? 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
2: I have a feeling that Aaron would be okay with that one.
1: Yeah, Aaron, actually, that might be the one
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1: man
2: be
1: he
2: like,
1: would let me.
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1: Yeah, you want to make out with Dan Campbell? 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
2: Especially
1: I am fine.
2: If the Lions won the next week, he'd be like, why don't you go find him again?
1: Tell you what, told you she was good. That's what he'd say.
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2: From the Service Professor Weather Center, 13 on your side weather. Rainy and cooler today, high near 65. Showers continue tonight with a low around 62. Tomorrow, wet with rain likely and a high near 70.
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0: 105.3 Hot FM. It's Rachel and Rob. This dude on TikTok's going viral because he was complaining about this economic crisis that we're in that forced Hot Pockets to get rid of their crisping sleeve. Remember the Hot Pocket sleeve?
1: Oh, yeah, it used to come in the sleeve. That was for crisping? I thought it was because it was hot and it burnt your hand.
0: No, it was supposed to make it like crispier on the outside. That's what they always said when we were kids anyway. But I guess it's been gone for years and no one noticed.
1: And he's just now complaining.
0: And he's just now like, with the economic crisis, they can't
1: this
0: even afford
1: like
0: the sleeve.
1: This is like when they tell you they're going to close a restaurant down and everybody gets upset, but they're like, well, no one's been coming here to eat for a while.
0: You haven't been here in 7 years, Nancy. Why are you upset about it? I think that all the time. Good Lord. Coming up next, blind karaoke. It's 105.3 Hot FM.

0: for blind karaoke. I got to pick my wedgie and stand up out of my seat for
1: gross.
0: A minute.
1: You know, we're not on TV. Not everybody knew what was happening.
0: You
1: could have kept that quiet.
0: You do now. Rob has three songs he's put together. We're going to see if I actually know the lyrics. I would like to say thank you to the listeners that reached out to Rob directly to make sure that the songs got harder this week.
1: That's the thing. We're trying to get these songs because she knows everything.
0: Oh, thank you. That's so nice.
1: It's you go fast.
0: I'm good with lyrics and rap songs, but you are better with beats. You are better at what were you bumping a name in the song.
1: That's true.
0: I just got the lyrics down, so we'll see if you were able.
1: First one's going to be really easy.
0: It is?
1: Yeah.
0: Okay, I'm going to start with song one.

0: Destiny's Child you thought was going to stop me?
1: No, this is your easy one.
0: Let me see if I can remember this. Of the day, I would call, you would say, baby, how's your day? But today, it ain't the same.
1: Okay.
0: Every other

0: and be played.
1: Okay.
0: All right, at this point, I mean.
2: You know it. Yeah, you definitely know it.
0: Okay, song one
2: now
0: was my easy one.
2: Now we're just enjoying the song.
0: I know.
2: You're right. Okay, this next song, Dee Dee actually texted in and said that she thought this would be a good one to try to stump you on.
0: Okay, I'm actually kind of like stressed out about
2: it. And I'm going to tell you, because I should have given you the warning a minute ago. Sorry, that was a straight off start. You should have been ready.
0: Okay,
2: this
0: that's
2: one
0: true.
2: You've got an intro on.
0: Okay, good. Oh, Dee Dee. Okay, Paramore, right?
2: Yep.
0: This is Misery Business.
2: You got it.
0: All right, let's see. I don't remember if I remember.

0: with the biggest smile. Oh my God, this is so good. Wow, I have a man to break, but I got him where I want him now.
1: Okay. I love the fact that she looked at me and was like, I don't know if I have. Let's see. Can I remember?
0: You guys, this album was everything to me. This Paramore album I knew beginning to end when I was in high school.
1: I don't understand you. You're like the donkey on Shrek. You're an onion.
0: So many layers.
2: So many layers.
0: All right, song number three.
1: Or was Shrek the onion?
0: Oh, I don't remember.
1: Either way, you're the onion.
0: Yeah, thank you. Thank you. Okay, song three. We're in the middle of blind karaoke. So far, I'm 2 for 2 on knowing the words.
1: Yes. This one, okay. I'm almost guaranteeing you're going to know the words.
0: Really?
1: I don't want you to.
0: Okay.
1: And make sure you sing the edited version of it.
0: Okay. Snoop and Dre.
1: Uh-huh.
0: Is it...

0: this, but back to the lecture at hand.
1: Wow.
0: Perfection is perfected, so the lad of understand.
2: From a young G's perspective.
1: Uh-huh.
0: Oh, sorry.
2: To have to find
0: a contraceptive. You never know, she could be earning her man and burning her man. And at the same time, burning her man.
2: You know why?
0: This is so good.
2: I'm good enough to get
0: thank you. Yeah. And that's real deal.
1: We don't bring out the cowbell every day, but I got to bring it out for
0: you. Wow. It's been a minute since I've done that.
1: That's the thing. I was like, this will be the one. Like, actually, I really thought Misery Business would be the thing.
0: Really?
1: Because I know you are like a hip hop head.
0: Yes, I am a hip hop head, but you know what? I'm also
1: apparently a Misery or a Paramore fan as well.
0: I'm an emo punk fan as
1: well. You're a Paramore Paramount.
0: I have a lot of feelings, and sometimes I don't like my dad. I like emo music.
3: 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Traffic.
4: Good looking morning commute along the Ford I-96, M6, different story, southbound, of course, a double lane closure to Ann Street. We also had a report of a crash southbound at I-96 that is off to the side, but that's just going to add to that backup on the southbound side. Still not making its way onto the eastbound side of I-96 yet. We do have closures also at the Beltline in Fulton Street. I'm Dave Cackley. That's a look at traffic.
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1: You think we can just keep coming to St. Lucia? 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
0: Is it us that are getting married? 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
1: 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You'll just think I'm overwatching ridiculousness.
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1: Open up those helmets, boys, because they wear the welding masks.
0: Yeah, oh yeah, I got it.
1: 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Just make sure you go by General. Make some noise for the Szechuan chicken. It's Tori.
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1: From the Service Professor Weather Center, 13 on your side weather. Rainy and cooler today, high near 65. Showers continue tonight with a low around 62. Tomorrow, wet with rain likely and a high near 70.
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0: Rob's hot list coming up in just a few minutes. Before we get to that, though, it's the Rachel Gray Show with Rob Sparks. Yesterday, Lindsay Clancy's lawyer was in the courtroom and said something nobody was expecting. So you know how we're getting ready for prosecutors to announce they're going to retry her?
1: Yeah, because they are actually like trying to figure out what date and all that. Yeah.
0: Yes. So yesterday, Kevin Reddington, Lindsay Clancy's attorney, said that prosecutors failed to prove that she was guilty and said that the evidence showed she suffered from a serious mental illness and no rational jury could find her criminally responsible. And then he went further to say that prosecutors couldn't even prove that she'd taken the lives of her children.
1: Oh, wow.
0: This is huge. Wow. Because he previously has stated that she did, in fact, kill those kids. Well, this is insane. Like, I'm blown away
1: by
0: this.
1: Now he's coming back saying they haven't even proved it yet.
0: Yes. And the truth is, he came up with receipts yesterday with how the prosecutors had not given sufficient evidence to say that she'd taken those children's lives. And the more I watched this yesterday, I was like, oh my God. So I don't know if he's only going to go with not guilty on the basis of insanity, because they're saying he is going to be maybe going for a not guilty verdict now. Which is wild.
1: Which I kind of like, okay, you screwed up the first time. I'm coming back harder the second. And because now, it's almost like taking the same test twice.
0: Yes,
1: you're like, 100%. Hold on, I got some more info now. Right. You know, like, I learned something.
0: Oh, my God. People on the internet are yelling, go Big Red, all over TikTok, because I'm anxious to see how this plays out. You know, the husband, Patrick Clancy, has been basically, the court of public opinion, been called everything under the sun.
1: Right.
0: Some people have even stretched to say that he did it.
1: I was going
0: to
1: say, that's the thing. It sounds like the majority of people are believing that he's the guy.
0: Yes, a lot of people believe that.
1: Definitely believing she's not the problem.
0: I don't know if they're saying she's not the problem, because she definitely maybe had something to do with all of this.
1: That he wasn't paying attention. Or
0: he wasn't paying attention. We also don't know what strings he pulled while she was going through this time of insanity, because she was on 13 different medications. She was calling 911 on herself. It would have been very easy, if he did,
1: to manipulate
0: or possibly frame her.
1: Which,
0: that's all I'm saying. And he had a woman that he was talking to.
1: That's what I was going to say. The whole part that he actually was already cheating. Because we have a case like that in Grand Haven right now. You know what I mean? Like, so like you look at that and you're like, when the cheating is involved, people do some weird things in order to try to get away with it.
0: I'm just anxious to see how this entire thing plays out. Because I don't even think they proved he was cheating. He just happened to move in with this woman 4 months after. And now they're expecting a baby.
1: You don't have to prove that he was cheating. Perception is reality, my friend.
0: Sus. Coming up in the show in just a few minutes, what you need to know as you get in to your... Oh, today's Wednesday.
1: It's
0: Wednesday.
1: It is.
0: It's Wednesday morning.
1: Wednesday.
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0: What's trending this morning? Rob knows. It's time for Rob's Hot List.
1: President Donald Trump says leading artificial intelligence, or as we're now calling it, super intelligence companies, have signed a voluntary agreement designed to set safety standards for the rapid growing technology. Trump described the document as a constitution for AI companies and said it's morally binding, although it does not carry the force of the law. The agreement, called the White House Accord on Super Intelligence, was announced after Trump and House Speaker Mike Johnson met yesterday with executives. Johnson said companies are committing to stronger internal controls, independent reviews, audits, and greater transparency. The agreement does not create new federal regulations or penalties. I just want to say this as we're talking about all these billionaires with our tech. This is how, if you watch any of the Marvel Universe, this is how you get supervillains.
2: Oh.
1: I'm just saying.
2: Didn't know what he was going to say, guys.
1: Say, we'll totally do it on the up and up. One says, yeah, we will.
2: All we need
1: and
2: is one.
1: And then becomes the Green Goblin.
2: Yes.
1: Or
2: wow. Didn't know where you were going to go, and I see your point.
1: Okay. More. The Trump administration's pushing back against claims that students studying certain subjects will automatically lose access to federal loans. This is all part of student loan eligibility. The Education Department says a new rule instead focuses on whether individual college programs

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2: If you knew what my husband paid for to get sports during that time of year.
1: Yeah.
2: This like, is Spot 17, it's called.
1: Spot 17, yeah, the spot, Grand Rapids 17. Yeah. So my guess is it's an HD channel, so it's with Fox 17. So my guess is like 17.2 or 3 or whatever.
2: Okay, gotcha.
1: But it's part of our broader shift in Detroit sports broadcasting, trying to make it the games easier to find outside of the expensive regional sports packages. So, yeah, the Detroit Pistons, of course, coming off a season that included a second-round playoff series. So this is a particularly good time for them.
2: Oh, yeah, no, the Pistons are doing great.
1: Like I said, though, if you've got cable, it's channel 15 or 115 on Spectrum, 18 and 118 on Xfinity, or just you can get it by the antenna.
2: My nerdy Pistons behind is very excited about this.
1: I know.
2: I freaking love watching the Detroit Pistons.
1: This is going to be a really good thing.
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4: Backups continue southbound 131 between the Ford and I-96 due to that closure at Ann Street. Still cleaning up that earlier crash southbound 131 at 96. We got closures continuing 28th Street between Buchanan and Kalamazoo Avenue. Lakeshore, not looking too terrible. 31 at Ferris Street. Closures ongoing in Grand Haven. I'm Dave Cackley. That's a look at traffic.
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1: William.
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0: From the Service Professor Weather Center, 13 on your side weather. Rainy and cooler today, high near 65. Showers continue tonight with a low around 62. Tomorrow, wet with rain likely and a high near 70. Service Professor.
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0: It's Rachel and Rob on 105.3 Hot FM. Did you see the CEO of Flock? You know, the Flock cameras everybody's mad about?
1: Uh-huh.
0: He had his house blurred on Google Maps for privacy. So people online had his home marked as, quote unquote, public toilet.
1: That's really funny.
0: People are writing things like, shame if he gets egged on Halloween.
1: I did see where he is asking people. There's a guy that's got the Flock camera tracker where you can put in and see where everyone is. He's trying to get that website taken down.
0: Is he really?
1: Yeah.
0: I mean, it's his whole business model ruined. So
1: exactly.
0: The whole point of it is you don't know where it is, right? Or when you're going to get hit. So if somebody starts making a map, you're in a pickle.
1: That's the thing. It should be known.
0: It should be known.
1: For privacy
0: absolutely.
1: Concerns. And I understand. Well, criminals don't need to know where it's at.
0: Yeah, I know. Yeah, I know. Yeah. Coming up on the show in just a few minutes, about five to be exact. I was reading about Anne Hathaway. You know, she's about to have a baby any day now. In fact, she was on the Verity red carpet last night for the premiere, looking like she's giving birth in any minute.
1: Did you mean Variety?
0: No, I meant Verity.
1: Oh.
0: The name of the book in the movie is Verity. Oh my God.
1: I was like.
0: Okay. Verity is her new movie coming out this weekend. Everybody's excited about it because it's Colleen Hoover, Dakota Johnson, Josh Hartnett.
1: I was going to say, I don't think I even realized she had a movie.
0: What?
1: Yeah.
0: It's like a thriller. Like they're releasing it for Halloween. So this movie was a huge, huge book a few years ago. And a lot of people were waiting for this movie to be made.
1: Okay. Okay.
0: But there was one thing she was not allowed to do for the promotion of this movie because her doctor said no. I'll tell you what it is on the way in 5 minutes with Hot FM.
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1: 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It's a Rachel Gray Show with Rob Sparks. You know when you're like super pregnant? Well, no, you don't know what that's like.
2: I have no idea, but I know what being super fat is. Been there.
1: Not the same, Rob.
2: I know. I'm trying to relate over here.
1: So I, with my kids, like went well over my due date. And there gets to a point where you just like want that baby out of you, right?
2: Uh-huh.
1: You just do anything to get that kid out of you. I did not realize until I heard this interview with Anne Hathaway that eating spicy food actually induces labor. Listen to what she wanted to do to promote her movie Verity, but her doctor said no to.
3: I thought that I was gonna be able to do the Hot Ones challenge to do press for this film because it just made sense. But then I got pregnant and my doctor said I couldn't do it because I might go into early labor. So I still haven't done the gauntlet yet. I'm not sure when that's gonna happen, maybe next year.
1: So her doctor wouldn't let her do the Hot Ones challenge because apparently eating that super spicy food can cause your body to react and send you into early labor. And I started thinking, oh my God, if I would have known that, I would have done my own Hot Ones challenge at the B-Dubs downtown and got these babies to come out of me when I was that pregnant and was dying to go into labor.
2: But do you really want burning poop while you're giving birth? Think about it. Do you really want it coming out of both ends?
1: I mean, same end. I didn't think about that. That's really funny. Actually, I didn't even think about that. That would have been terrible. You're absolutely right. But I remember because Quinn came a week after she was due, but I was doing everything I could to get labor to induce because they had to actually give me medicine to get me into labor.
2: So nothing you did actually worked.
1: Nothing I did actually worked. But I remember people telling me to like drink castor oil, which honestly, I don't even know what that is. What is castor oil?
2: It's the stuff, isn't that what makes you throw up and also makes you want to poop? It's like a laxative. Yeah.
1: It is like a laxative.
2: What it does is it makes your whole body go.
1: I can't even imagine. It's a pale yellow vegetable oil that comes from the seeds of the castor plant.
2: Yeah.
1: I remember my mom telling me to do that. And by the way, I Googled that. They say it does not work. It hasn't been proven to work. A listener just commented and said it absolutely worked with kid number four. It worked exactly how I wanted it to. And by the way, I did not crap myself. I just had a baby. Everyone craps themselves, Katie.
2: That was my question. Yeah. Because castor oil does make that happen.
1: Castor oil makes that happen?
2: Yeah.
1: Oh, God. But if you did anything to like induce labor, what'd you do? 616-451-0105.
2: Because I've always heard that if you let's get it on, that'll
1: help. So we tried that.
2: Didn't help.
1: We tried to make pancakes. And as far as I know, I don't think it helped. No. Because quite literally, both of my children had to be forced out of
2: me. What's funny is because you're mouth breathing at the time.
1: Yeah.
2: I can't. I can't do this.
1: Yeah. This isn't going to work. It's funny because when you get to that point that you're like, I just want to go into labor, you're in so much pain and you're so uncomfortable that you'll do anything to get that kid out of you. Like, I remember I would roll over on my side and I'd sleep at night and I'd be like this. Like, I would moan like a dying cow because it hurt so much just switch.
2: I have to say, I've been so overweight that out.
1: Stop!
2: Again, I can sort of relate.
1: Somebody texted us and said they ate a whole bag of dates before they had their baby in order to go into labor and that it worked.
2: Which is, again,
1: what?
2: Basically, you're just saying anything that makes you poop.
1: This says, I Googled this. Eating dates helps with cervical ripening.
2: Please don't ever use that phrase.
1: I'm sorry, it ripened you. Who knew?
2: Oh.
1: I know, it ripened you. I'm impressed. I didn't know about this.
2: And her husband's like, I thought I already ripened you.
1: Yeah, somebody just texted and said, you guys, I am a week overdue right now. I'm dying to get this baby out of me. Please take all the listeners who say what to do.
2: Go for a walk.
1: Some people say go for a walk. I would do that too, but you know me and physical activity, it doesn't exactly mix.
2: Which is the funniest part. You're like, I'll do whatever. Go walk. No.
1: Nah.
2: I mean, what else you got?
1: 616-451-0105. Apparently eating spicy foods will induce labor. Going for a walk and exercise, getting busy. But did you do anything that somebody told you to do? Who's got the weird grandma that was like, here, honey, put this up there. What was it? You know what I mean?
2: Put an onion to your foot and you'll have a baby.
1: Yeah. 616. You know, somebody's got that grandma.
2: Oh yeah.
1: 616-451-0105. What did you do to induce labor?
4: 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Traffic.
0: Heavy traffic flow, still seeing those backups, of course, southbound between the Ford and I-96. Still no major accidents. Ongoing closures in Kent County, Buchanan Avenue and Hall Street, also Fulton in the East Beltline. Lakeshore, not looking too bad. Relatively quiet morning drive along 31, Muskegon to Holland, 26 minutes. I'm Dave Cackley. That's a look at traffic.
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12: From the Service Professor Weather Center, 13 on your side weather, rainy and cooler today, high near 65. Showers continue tonight with a low around 62. Tomorrow, wet with rain likely and a high near 70.

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0: What did you do to induce labor? 616-451-0105. It's a Rachel Gray Show with Rob Sparks. I came across this story that Anne Hathaway, to promote the movie Verity, was told by her doctor she could not do the Hot Ones challenge because he was concerned that all that spicy food would cause her body to react and send her into early labor. And when I read that, I was like, you got to be kidding me. You're telling me I could have eaten hot wings to get Quinn out? Quinn would have lived in my body for the rest of her life. They forced her out with the Pitocin. Like, literally forced her out. It was terrible. I didn't want to have labor-induced because your contractions are worse when you get that Pitocin to, like, force them out.
1: Oh, yeah.
0: Both of my kids had to have it. Both of them.
1: Which tracks, because they both told you that they're never leaving your house.
0: 100%. Bennett said he wished he could climb back into my stomach.
1: Uh-huh. That's exactly what I mean.
0: But it made me realize, like, I didn't know that spicy food did this. All I ever did was my husband and try to work, like, to walk. That's all I ever did.
1: I, like, tried to work to walk.
0: Yeah, to work to walk, because that's what it took, a lot of work. I didn't want to walk. I was so big. Like, with Quinn, when I look back at photos, oh my God, I was a house.
1: Did you? You could have just taken the stairs.
0: I mean, I was
1: kidding.
0: Very large. Taking the stairs. I did that here at work. I tried to go up and down the stairs here at the building.
1: The five flights or four flights?
0: No, just one flight up and down a couple times.
1: I was like, holy cow. I've also told our boss that the elevator goes out, I'm not doing it. So I couldn't believe
0: we're going to be going home. It's a best of show.
1: Yo, I'm on the ground floor. Not coming up today.
0: Charlie said, you guys, I ate chili dogs and went swinging on swings. It worked both times.
1: Wow. Did it work or was it just, you know what, those swinging on swings, because you got the up and the down.
0: Like, that's,
1: you're
0: kind of
1: doing gravity pull.
0: That actually is kind of an interesting thought. I've never heard of that. Emily said, I got adjusted by the chiropractor the night before I went into labor. Did it put me into labor? I'm not sure, but things went quicker after I got adjusted.
1: And I felt great.
0: Right. And my back wasn't tight at all. 616-451-0105. What did you do to induce labor? We have a lot of people texting us saying, oh my God, thank you for talking about this, because they're past their due dates. It's miserable. It is miserable when you sit there and wait for that kid to show up.
1: Oh, I can imagine.
0: I remember looking down with Quinn going, it's time. It's time for you to come into this world.
1: Did you knock on your stomach? You're
0: like, hello.
1: Hello. It's time to go.
0: Meg's on the phone in Belmont. Meg, what'd you do?
2: So I got sent to OB triage to be induced, but they wouldn't start my induction in triage. So my midwife brought me in a smoothie with castor oil in it. And I definitely had a lot of diarrhea, and then I started having contractions.
0: Stop! It actually worked?
2: It did. And I remember saying to my husband, like, oh my gosh, this is so embarrassing. If I have diarrhea when I'm pushing this baby out, and he goes, well, it'd be her fault. She brought it for you.
1: Exactly. Now, my question is, did you have diarrhea? You know I'm going to ask.
2: No, I think I was cleaned out by the time it was time to push the radio.
0: Okay.
1: That's what I was hoping for you. I'm like, I hope you got it all out before you got on
0: the table.
1: Yeah.
0: I will tell you, I was so concerned about pooping during, and Aaron said that if it happened, it got cleaned up so quick he didn't see it.
2: Yeah, I think they're really good about it.
0: Yeah, I definitely think it happened, though. I was telling Rob what bear down meant yesterday, and I looked at my labor and delivery nurse, and I said, I don't know what bear down means. And she goes, push like you have to poop.
1: Which is so weird. You know what? If I were the nurse in your room and you pooped, I'd be like, oh, look at this dookie.
0: Thank you for calling, and I'm glad it worked for you. Have a good day. Good morning, Hot FM. What's your name and where are you from?
3: Michelle from Holland.
0: Okay, what'd you do to get that baby out?
3: I did curb walking. I ate pineapple and spicy foods, and I went into labor the next morning.
1: What is curb walking?
3: You walk with one foot on the curb and one foot on the street.
1: Okay,
3: so that your hips are uneven, and it's supposed to help your hips loosen up.
0: I have never heard this, Michelle. What?
3: Really?
0: Yes!
1: That's what I thought you were saying. That's why I wanted you to explain it. Because I'm like, really? That's an easy one.
3: It is easy. And it worked.
0: It did.
3: Yeah.
1: I'm wondering, I love you. So you did the three things and you had the baby. You didn't poop yourself either. I just feel like we have to ask everyone this.
0: Right. Did you or did you not poop on the table, Michelle?
3: honestly, they clean up so fast that I have no idea what happened and I don't want
0: to
3: know.
0: Right, you're just like black out in that moment, I swear to God. Okay.
3: Absolutely.
0: Thank you for calling. Curb walking is blowing my mind. Where was Michelle when both of my children were late?
1: I'm also wondering if curb walking can work because like opening up your hips are supposed to open up, like it's supposed to help you whether you're pregnant or not.
0: Oh, really?
1: So
0: you got a little tension in there?
1: Can I curb walk and get my hips open?
0: Look for Rob in downtown Grand Rapids walking with one leg on the curb. Just loosening up the hips, guys.
1: Yeah, I'm just trying to make my hips a little open.
4: 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Traffic.
5: Heavy traffic flow, still seeing those backups, of course, southbound between the Ford and I-96. Still no major accidents. Ongoing closures in Kent County, Buchanan Avenue and Hall Street, also Fulton in the East Beltline. Lakeshore, not looking too bad. Relatively quiet morning drive along 31, Muskegon to Holland, 26 minutes. I'm Dave Cackley. That's a look at traffic.
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0: Yeah, oh yeah, I got it.
1: Get ready to spark up, because this 5'6 brunette loves to heat things past the melting point.
0: Oh, what?
1: 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Just make sure you go by General. 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It's Tori.
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1: This kid guzzled down part of my drink, went like all weird, and then I was like, oh my God. 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She was crying. I was trying. I'm like, you're going to be fine.
0: Babe, look at me.
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14: From the Service Professor Weather Center, 13 on your side weather, rainy and cooler today, high near 65. Showers continue tonight with a low around 62. Tomorrow, wet with rain likely and a high near 70.
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0: If you're just joining us, we're having a discussion about what you did to send yourself into labor. 105.3 Hot FM, it's Rachel and Rob. We were talking about Anne Hathaway. She was told by her doctor she couldn't do the Hot Ones challenge to promote her movie because he was worried it was going to send her into early labor. I thought that was a massive myth. Hot food would send you into labor. I never did that with my kids, and I wish I would have.
1: I'm starting to think anything that gives you like a kind of a muscle spasm.
0: Right. So funny.
1: So does that mean hiccups will put you into labor?
0: You know what? I don't know.
1: Because in that case, then go drink.
0: We're hearing from people. Just get drunk while you're pregnant. We're hearing from people who did things like eat chili dogs, go eat hot wings, the amount of people who drink castor oil. I did not realize people ate dates until today.
1: I don't eat dates. That's what I'm saying. People really do eat dates?
0: Yeah, so some studies suggest that eating dates in pregnancy can lead to labor that causes a cervical ripening. We're just going to be anatomically correct today.
1: I've
0: never said that on the air, ever.
1: You've now said it twice today.
0: Listen, it shouldn't make you uncomfortable.
1: You made me say the word ripening.
0: I know.
1: Three times for me.
0: Okay, well, it's going to get really weird because we got a text from a listener and she did stimulation of the NURPS.
1: Oh.
0: NIPS.
1: No, I totally get that because I was just thinking that I get that on a personal level.
0: Oh, do you? Is that right? So listen to this. That's true because men and women, apparently when you do that, I just Googled this, it releases oxytocin, which is a hormone that triggers uterine contractions.
1: That's what happens to me when somebody grabs my NERP. My uterine contracting.
0: Some people put their breast pump on.
1: What?
0: Yes, so that it goes. So it sits there and does that, and it can send you into early labor. You guys, this is killing me. I would have done anything to get Quinn out of me. I mean, she sat there forever. We had to force both of my kids out.
1: If you put your pump on before you have a kid, would you actually pump? Or does it only start after the child's born?
0: No, it doesn't start till after the child's born. Do you start producing milk?
1: I was just curious. Yeah. Like, you're like, oh, we've already got our first bottle.
0: Because you have a certain thing. Look at this. I'm going to give everybody an anatomy lesson right now. So when your body, when you give birth, it knows to start producing milk, right? But the first thing that comes out is something called colostrum, which is like a super potent, intense vitamin filled thing that your baby is supposed to have the second they're born when they latch on the first time.
1: Oh,
0: and it's not like milk. It's like, I assume it's like a ooze.
1: Like a pus?
0: Yes. But it's like so vitamin filled and healthy.
1: So the interesting part is you're saying women are like stink bugs. And if you scare one, they know when to put out a scent to attract.
0: Yes.
1: Oh, I had a baby. Now I got milk.
0: A listener just texted us and said, in order to go into labor, I just did the deed. And then I went and did Taekwondo. And all of a sudden I was in labor. Okay.
1: Hold on. You did Taekwondo after the deed? Either A, the deed wasn't that great. Holy cow.
0: Babe, your stamina. Am I right?
1: Thank you.
0: That is bananas. Melissa's on the phone in Montague. Girl, what'd you do?
2: Actually, it was my mom. She has home birth and she was really overdue and just wanted to get the baby out of her. So she took one tablespoon of castor oil and had a baby within 4 hours.
1: This is so crazy that everybody keeps talking about this, like castor oil being this thing.
0: You know, what's interesting is when you look up castor oil for this, it doesn't necessarily dispute it. They say there's not enough evidence to prove it works, but I feel like we've gotten so much evidence that it might work today because 4 hours, that's record timing.
2: Oh, yeah, it definitely works. It definitely works.
1: You said she only took a tablespoon. You were going to tell us she also pooped herself. We already know that.
0: Yeah.
2: She took a tablespoon and she mixed it in with scrambled eggs, but it was actually so disgusting that it took her like over 2 hours to eat it.
1: Oh, that's so funny.
0: That is sick.
1: Also, she did better than most. We've heard people like drink a whole bottle.
0: Somebody actually messaged us. Sarah said, I drank a whole bottle of castor oil in chocolate milk because a chick I work with did it and it worked for her. This was my first kid. All I did was crap my brains out. I thought I was dying.
1: So your mom only doing a tablespoon? Much smarter.
0: Yes.
2: Only one tablespoon.
1: Does your mom eat eggs now?
2: Not as often.
1: Yeah. I was just going to say, I probably would never eat them again after that.
0: 616-451-0105. What did you do to induce labor? We got a text from a listener that said, if you actually use your breast pump before you go into labor, obviously.
1: Okay, yeah.
0: you collect that colostrum that comes out before your breast milk. And she said that can help start labor.
1: So it just pulls it up?
0: Yeah. What do you mean you collect your colostrum?
1: I know. I'm like, do you put it in a jar? I got a jar. Oh my God,
0: here's
1: my baby.
0: Do I put it in the fridge with that? I have questions.
1: Where do you store it?
0: Does it have to go in the fridge like milk does?
1: Do you make sure your husband remembers it when you're running out the door? Because if that's the case, your baby is doomed.
0: He's flavoring his coffee. I just wanted these extra vitamins, babe.
3: 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Traffic.
4: Look out for pockets of congestion. Beltline and 28th Street, also near the Ford Airport. Broadmoor and 44th Street. Slow go continuing. Double lane closure southbound at Ann Street. We got construction ongoing. Caledonia, Broadmoor, 68th to 84th. That long-term road widening project going to linger into 2027. We've got ongoing construction in Allegan, 144th over 131 through next month. I'm Dave Cackley. That's the look at traffic.
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1: So are we talking to Tesla?
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1: Are we talking to Tesla right now?
0: Everybody stays anonymous. I'm saying nothing. No, it's not. I don't think it's Tesla. No, God, just, don't say that.
1: I'm just kidding.
0: I have no idea.
1: That is totally me making gossip. 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Don't anyone say anything. I do not need to have that meeting with anyone, please. That was just a joke.
0: I'm dead right now that you just said that.
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1: It's interesting, though, that we think like homework needs to be done so they can go to college. 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
1: From the Service Professor Weather Center, 13 on your side weather, rainy and cooler today, high near 65. Showers continue tonight with a low around 62. Tomorrow, wet with rain likely and a high near 70.

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1: Oh, yeah.
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1: Didn't she have like a machine, not a machine gun, but like an automatic rifle?
0: Oh, yeah, she did. Yeah. I mean, there were like 9 rounds fired at Rihanna and ASAP Rocky's house while they were in it, while the kids were there, and they were in the Airstream trailer on the property at the time. What were they doing?
1: Thank you.
0: Yeah.
1: Thank you.
0: Wait a second. That just
1: She's like,
0: me.
1: We don't have furniture in the big house.
0: Right. Why are you in an Airstream? What were you guys doing
1: and
0: out there?
1: How did that just work out like that?
0: Right. Either way, though, this woman's name is Ivana Ortiz. And yesterday, she was officially charged with murder of Rihanna, or trying to murder Rihanna and ASAP Rocky. But they basically declared her mentally fit for trial yesterday. And they're putting her up on the stand. I think this is really interesting because they were trying to claim insanity on this woman. And they're saying she's fit for trial. Like, this is absolutely going through. They're going to have a jury. Like, this is going to be something everybody's
1: going to talk about. Can you imagine being her lawyer being like, crap.
0: God, how did I get this check?
1: Yeah, like, crap.
0: I got the crazy Rihanna lady. Are you for real?
1: And she can stay in trial. Dang it.
0: Right. She's nuts. Nuts. Now,
1: but not really.
0: Right. Not nuts enough. She pled not guilty to all charges, and her bail is $1.8 million.
1: Holy cow.
0: They're saying she could face life if she's convicted of this, which she will be. I really think she
1: will. Yeah, I was going to say, that's probably all good.
0: No, 100%. Bye.
1: Yeah.
0: I feel like I want to say that to everybody. That and Diddy today. Bye.
1: Bye.
0: Yeah. Rihanna now, Don't Stop the Music. It's Hot FM. 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

0: It's Rachel and Rob on 105.3 Hot FM. We got a 4-pack of tickets for the Griffins coming up in just a few minutes. Before we get to that, it is going to rain all day today. I was just looking, and right now Grand Rapids looks clear, but anywhere north of us, there's like a massive band that's going to linger West Michigan all day
1: today. Yeah, supposedly it's supposed to start raining around here very soon.
0: This is the thing I hate about fall. We got all that good weather. Like, I genuinely don't love fall.
1: You know what's funny is I love days like this when we have them not every single day. Like, I don't like it when it's like 8 days in a row.
0: Yeah.
1: But it, like, occasionally, because this is a good day just to go home.
0: Oh, like, and then you just, can just like not feel bad about laying around.
1: Exactly.
0: Yeah, totally.
1: Lay on the couch, throw on a blanket.
0: Totally.
1: Watch
0: today's
1: something.
0: That day.
1: Yeah.
0: But I also want to remind you, with tomorrow being October 1st, we're coming to the end of Art Prize. That's officially done on Friday.
1: We're down to the top 30
0: Saturday.
1: Right now.
0: We're down to the top 30.
1: Yeah.
0: I haven't even looked. I have to admit it to you. I haven't even looked.
1: You need to be walking around looking because, this weekend's going to be they do the awards on Saturday.
0: Yes, and Bryan Cranston's coming to GR for that.
1: And then I know that they usually give them up through Sunday. Like,
0: okay.
1: You'll still be able to walk around Sunday and
0: see
1: who won.
0: So this is your last weekend.
1: Yeah.
0: It is going to be like colder. It's going to be in the 60s and sunny at least this weekend. We are going to have to deal with a couple days of rain. Coming up in the show in about 6 minutes, though, hooking you up with tickets for the Grand Rapids Griffins. Their home opener is 1 week from tomorrow. And we don't have a pair of tickets. No, we have a 4-pack that we're giving away.
1: One week from Friday.
0: Yes. God, so, what day
1: all of a sudden,
0: is it?
1: I got really excited. I was like, wait, is tomorrow Friday?
0: No, it's next Friday. If you want to win tickets, we got your hookup, a 4-pack of passes. So you can send the whole family on the way in 6 minutes. It's Rachel and Rob on Hot FM.

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1: We've got your chance to win a four-pack of tickets to see the Grand Rapids Griffins next Friday for their home opener at Van Andel Arena.
2: Yeah, if you want to go, it's pretty simple. All you got to do is be caller number 10 at 616-451-0105. If you know the answer to our question of know the show, it's a question about one of us.
1: I'll let you ask the question since you came up with it.
2: I just say today's question is about Rachel, and we want to know, what is Rachel's cat's name?
1: And honestly, if you ever listen to a commercial break on the station, you should know.
2: I was going to say. And you got to get both pieces of it.
1: Oh, really? Okay.
2: I feel like you got to say the whole thing because you.
1: Okay. There's a whole line that I usually say about my cat. 616-451-0105. What is the name of my cat? 616-451-0105. If you're calling number 10 with the correct answer, you are going to win tickets to go to the Grand Rapids Griffins. And we've got a four pack so you can take the whole family next Friday with Hot FM.
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3: Heavy volume, especially southbound 131, south of 96. We got construction ongoing. Buchanan Avenue at Hall Street, also 28th between Buchanan and Kalamazoo Avenue. Still dealing with that earlier accident on the eastbound side of the M6 at Wilson. You're seeing backups there, southbound 131. Stalled vehicle, the off-ramp to 54th Street. 31, Muskegon to Holland, 26. I'm Dave Cackley. That's a look at traffic.
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2: This kid guzzled down part of my drink, went like all weird, and then I was like, oh my God. 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
2: And that's the thing. 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Look at me. 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
1: Think of like the one celebrity you would totally make out with in front of your spouse.
2: Right? What about Campbell?
1: Dan Campbell? I would climb
2: that
1: tree.
2: I have a feeling that Aaron would be okay with that one.
1: Yeah, Aaron, actually, that might be the one man
2: he'd be
1: who
2: like,
1: would let me.
2: No, keep going.
1: Yeah,
2: you're
1: want to make out with Dan Campbell? I will sit back and watch.
2: Especially
1: I am fine.
2: Especially if the Lions won the next week. He'd be like, yeah. Why don't you go find him again?
1: Tell you what, told you she was good. That's what he'd say.
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8: Okay. From the Service Professor Weather Center, 13 on your side weather, rainy and cooler today, high near 65. Showers continue tonight with a low around 62. Tomorrow, wet with rain likely and a high near 70.
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1: We have a 4-pack of tickets to go see the Grand Rapids Griffins for their home opener at Van Andel Arena next Friday night.
2: Yeah, and if you want to go, all you got to do is be calling number 10 at 616-451-0105 and know the answer to this question. What is the name of Rachel's cat?
1: If you're calling number 10 and no, you got a 4-pack of tickets to go see the Griffins next Friday. And let's be honest, 4-pack of tickets, you can take the whole family.
2: It's going to be a fun night.
1: Isn't it a deal night
2: because
1: too?
2: Because it's also it? $3 hot dog and beer night too.
1: Oh, that's so awesome.
2: Yeah, it's going to be a great deal.
1: Good morning, Hot FM. What's your name and where are you from?
3: Christina Granville.
1: Christina, you are caller number 10.
3: No way.
2: Yes way. So you got a chance to win these.
3: I have my daughter in the car. She's very excited.
1: A lot riding on you, Mom.
2: Yeah, 4-pack of tickets to the Griffins up for grabs. If you can tell us, what is Rachel's cat's name?
3: Newsy.
1: It is Newsy.
2: Do you know how she usually talks about it, though?
1: When I talk about the cat Newsy, what do I usually say?
3: Oh, no.
1: I'm still going to give it to you, Christina.
3: Cat? I don't know.
1: Yeah,
2: it's her fat cat Newsy.
1: Newsy, that's right. Nicely done, Christina. You and your daughter are going to see the Grand Rapids Griffins. You got 2 extra tickets, though, because this is a 4-pack of tickets. So if you want to fill those seats, you can. They're next Friday, their home opener at Van Andel Arena. What's your daughter's name?
3: Avery,
2: well, I hope you both have a great time and enjoy the game.
1: Yes, and Avery, have a good day at school, because I imagine that's what you guys are doing right now, right?
3: Yeah.
1: She said, thank you. Thanks for listening, guys. Another chance to win coming up tomorrow morning on the show. A lot of people are like, why'd you name your cat Newsy? Newsy Noel is the name of Santa's reporter elf. And our elf was actually the one who brought the cat. Just to be clear, not every elf does that. Elf went extra lengths.
2: Like maybe overstepped their bounds?
1: Yeah, I'll be honest. I had some talks with Clark after Clark brought that cat to our house. Coming up on the show in just a few minutes, a TikToker went viral for something that is splitting the internet. She thinks this relationship is doomed because of what she witnessed a couple do on a plane. I'll tell you what it is on the way in 6 minutes on Hot FM.

0: I feel like this is going to trigger you. 105.3 Hot FM. It's Rachel and Rob.
1: All right. Ready.
0: I did not tell you what we were going to talk about. But
1: ready.
0: There is a New York City content creator. Her name is Madeline McAdam. And she has the internet divided because she filmed what appeared to be a guy and a girl that were on a plane.
1: Yeah.
0: And they were in a relationship, right? And it was basically a situation where the boyfriend was in first class and was upgraded.
1: Uh-huh.
0: But the girlfriend was still in economy on the plane.
1: It's like,
0: and
1: I have status.
0: Yes. And in her situation, she was the girl in economy and the boyfriend who got upgraded to first class. And she said that when she witnessed this on this plane, it was the beginning of the end of this relationship for this couple that she witnessed because she had been in the same shoes. Okay.
1: Okay.
0: Now, she said it's not about the seat. It's about the principle. She believed that the boyfriend should have to give up his first seat class to the girlfriend. Otherwise, it could be the beginning of the end of the relationship.
1: So what, instead of saying, I would rather not be upgraded, you're saying I should send her up instead of me.
0: Yes. Now, go ahead. Go ahead. I want to hear what you have to say.
1: No, that just seems very like, oh, okay, you're not a gold digger.
0: No, it's not.
1: She stole my money.
0: That's only okay because that's the Jamie Foxx part.
1: Exactly.
0: But I will tell you, I was kind of blown away by this because there's a lot of different views on this. A lot of men are like, listen, we deserve to enjoy a perk as much as the next person. Some women said a true partner would prioritize each other's comfort. I will be 100% honest with you. If Aaron and I were up at the ticket check-in counter and one of us got upgraded and it was him, I know he'd give me his first class ticket. I know he would. Wouldn't even be a question. I would be sitting first class. If the shoe was on the other foot and I got that first class ticket and he was sent back to economy, babe, enjoy your time in economy. I would not give up my first class ticket.
1: So you're saying if it were reverse, you're...
0: Yeah, no, I know I wouldn't give him
1: that
0: first class ticket.
1: If you've been together for a while, I think that you could, if you get upgraded and the other doesn't,
0: yes,
1: just deal with it.
0: No, for sure.
1: Also, I really quick want to say, you can also tell who wears the pants in the family by who gives up their ticket.
0: Oh, you think so?
1: Oh, yeah. Your husband gave up the ticket because he'd rather have you up front than hear what you have to say with him sitting up front.
0: That could be. Somebody commented, my husband would never accept the upgrade unless I got an upgrade, too.
1: That's
0: another part of it.
1: That's my other thing. If you're new to dating, I would forgo.
0: Yes.
1: You know what? I got to be honest. Here's who I am. I would forgo the upgrade if I were with somebody and I knew they were going to throw a fit because I would rather not get the upgrade than have to listen to this. And I'm not sending you up there. You did not get upgraded. I got upgraded. And I know we're supposed to love each other and we're partners, but boy, because I was going to say girl, boy,
0: I think there are things at play here. How long have you been together?
1: Yep.
0: How long is the flight? Let's say you're flying to Thailand and you're on a plane for like a whole day.
1: Oh,
0: right?
1: I got to be honest. I don't.
0: You better sit with me. One of us can't be dying in the back while the other's just getting seafood handed to them.
1: No, and here's why. Because if we're flying to Thailand, so it's a huge flight.
0: It's a huge flight.
1: I'm dating somebody skinnier than me. I already know this.
0: Okay.
1: So the whole point is you can fit in that seat better than I can. I'm going to go be comfortable.
0: So now body weight is a play here.
1: No,
0: that's a factor in this.
1: Body mass. Like how much we're going to take up.
0: What's your BMI versus my BMI? We'll see who's going economy.
1: You sit down in the economy seat and you can put your hands in between both armrests. I cannot. So therefore, I'm going to the bigger seat. And when we get there, you can be as mad as you want at me because we are a million miles away and you're going to have to like me because we're the only two people that can understand each other.
0: I do think, though, there is a problem here with the fact that like women would just expect this in the relationship, because I will say this, you know, I'm a big feminist, I'm all in inequality. You've got to be able to handle equality on both sides, babes. You can't say he should give up his ticket because I'm a woman being sent back to economy. That's not how this works.
1: And I also have to say, when you said that it was the beginning of the end, that sucks because basically you realize that you weren't going to be pampered like a princess.
0: Yes.
1: And every once in a while you're going to get real life. Here's what we also don't know, and I just want to throw this out because I know there's somebody saying it right now. We don't know if when they were at the ticket counter and she goes, Mr. So-and-so, I can upgrade you, but I'm sorry, I can't upgrade your wife.
0: Yeah, how did that go down?
1: How they looked at each each other, and maybe the wife goes, sweetheart, you work hard. You should totally take
0: You take the seat. She
1: because
0: might have said
1: this
0: that.
1: Is what happened with that guy at the baseball game. He was grieving his friend who passed away. His wife totally set that day up for him and already had eaten earlier in the day. And so she's like, I want you to eat first. And then we all made fun of him. So I'm just saying, we don't know the backstory of what this plane ride
0: no
1: was.
0: No one ever does when they go viral online, right? Like, so, no one ever does.
1: That's where I'm at. So that start tracks. But then secondly, to be like, well, he should have always given me. You should always get it?
0: I want you to imagine you're up at the ticket counter and you're getting ready to board a flight. The flight attendant says, you get a first upgrade ticket to first class, but your partner doesn't. Are you taking it? Or are you saying, no, not unless we get one for both of us?
1: Also, are we on the,
0: that would be the answer for
1: are
0: me.
1: Are we on the start of our vacation or the end?
0: Oh, good point. Because if it's the end,
1: if it's
0: take
1: the
0: it.
1: End, I'm taking it because you know what? We've been together long enough and we are already at each other's throats. This will be good for both of us.
0: I was ready for a break anyway.
2: 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Traffic.
3: Heavy traffic flows backups north and southbound 131 right now. Northbound got a crash at Burton Street blocking a lane. No word on any injuries. We still have that stalled vehicle southbound 131. The off-ramp to 54th Street. A slow go eastbound M6. Crash at Wilson Avenue. Of course, that double lane closure backing things up southbound 131 at Ann Street. And a crash partially blocking 28th and Burlingame. I'm Dave Cackley. That's a look at traffic.
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1: 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Just make sure you go by General. 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
1: This kid guzzled down part of my drink, went like all weird, and then I was like, oh my God. 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She was crying. I was trying. I'm like, you're going to be fine.
0: 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Look at me. I ruined,
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1: From the Service Professor Weather Center, 13 on your side weather, rainy and cooler today, high near 65. Showers continue tonight with a low around 62. Tomorrow, wet with rain likely and a high near 70.
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1: 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After this New York City content creator, Madeline McAdam, started this debate saying that a real man should automatically give up his first class seat to his partner. Apparently, this happened to her where her ex-boyfriend got upgraded and she was kept in economy and he didn't do anything about it. And then she witnessed it again and said, this is the beginning of the end of somebody's relationship online. So I want you to imagine you're up at the ticket counter, okay?
2: Mm-hmm.
1: And the flight attendant says, hello, sir, we're going to upgrade you to first class, but they don't upgrade your partner. Do you feel that it is wrong of a man to take that first class ticket while his girlfriend goes back into economy? My feel is, like, if you want equality, ladies, you can't be mad that he wants to enjoy the perk he was given.
2: And I also got...
1: I feel that way about it.
2: Yeah, but would you be mad if he took it? Would you be mad, dudes, would you be mad if she took it?
1: Right, because I know my husband would give me that first class seat, and I know I would take it.
2: That's because you have a golden retriever husband.
1: 100%. Golden retrievers, though, still a dog occasionally, I've learned.
2: And I think that this lady that posted this, she's just mad because she did not have a golden retriever boyfriend.
1: Could be.
2: And that she just realized what kind of man she should be dating. You can't date a poodle. They bite sometimes. Or take first class.
1: I do think, though, like, I would be so butthurt if Aaron got first class and I was sitting back in economy. Like, I think that it would the right thing to do in that situation be like, if you can't upgrade my partner, then no, I'm not going to take it.
2: Well, usually,
1: but the fact that he was like, see you later, lady.
2: Well,
1: peace
2: usually,
1: out.
2: Though,
1: see you in 12 hours.
2: I was going to say, well, you only get upgraded because you have status, which means it's because you're flying these days.
1: That could be.
2: So many people have it already.
1: Yes.
2: So my thought is, well, he did the work to get the upgrade.
1: That could be. That could be. I have a friend who actually, now that you bring that up, her husband flies every single week. He has so many points for everything. He has sat first class while his wife and children have sat back in economy.
2: I have a friend who does that too.
1: Really?
2: I will tell you what makes me the most mad, though, is when I walk by said friend and he's already got a drink in his hand and he goes, I'm sorry, these people aren't supposed to be near me.
1: Don't pass the curtain, Rob.
2: I'm like,
1: there's a curtain for a reason.
2: I'm like, we know each other.
1: That curtain doesn't make you special, by the way. The
2: and
1: curtain
2: it's got
1: fires
2: holes
1: me.
2: In it. I can see through.
1: And you know it's some cheap airline that's like it's sitting there for 20 years looking all matted on the bottom. 616-451-0105. You and your partner at the ticket counter. Your partner gets upgraded. Is it rude of them to take that upgrade? Like, are you mad about it? And do you think that this guy should have given it to his girlfriend instead? 616-451-0105. Danny is on the phone in Belding. What do you think about this morning?
3: I've actually had this happen, and I was the one that got left behind. And then they had the audacity to complain about their seat when we got to the next airport. And they got the cold shoulder because I was like, I don't want to hear it.
1: Oh, my God. That's... So you got sent back to economy and your partner was up in first class.
3: Yep. And then they said, oh, the seat was pushing on my back. And I said, I don't want to care. I had, you know, Mr. Elbows shoving into me.
1: Right.
3: On one side. And then I got someone else doored on the other side, and your poor back and your cushy seat.
1: You were touching thighs with people while this person was snoozing
3: in
1: first class.
3: I'm an introvert, so no thank you.
1: Right. So when it happened, were you a little like butthurt that they didn't say, not unless my partner gets upgraded as well?
3: Oh, yeah. I was, I mean, and I mean, that would be like the thing to do. Or I like the idea of like, hey, if I don't get it, give it to someone else. Because we were with a big group of people. Other people could have taken it. And then, we had some like, it was like a group trip and there were some older folks. I was like, let the older folk go up there. They've had a long, this is coming back.
1: I've decided I'm more mad about the fact that this guy didn't say, hey, if you don't have one for both of us, you can give it to someone else. So we could sit together.
3: Yes, that's the least he could have done.
1: Yes.
3: I mean,
2: Again, it depends on how long y'all been together. If you go on trips often,
1: I've been with my husband 20 years. I mean, married 12. But still, if he didn't say, unless she gets one too, I'm going to give it to the next person, I'm still pissed.
3: Yep, I'm with you on that, for sure.
1: Yeah.
2: Let's never travel together, because if I get upgraded and you don't, I'm leaving you.
1: Well, luckily, we're not married.
2: Go to the plebes.
1: That's the problem, though, Danny. If Rob got upgraded, he would act like he was the king of England and I was the peasant there to wash his feet.
2: Oh, yeah. I
3: know. Oh, very much.
2: Guess who's carrying my backpack off the plane?
1: Right. I'm done doing anything now.
0: 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Traffic.
4: Heavy traffic flows backups north and southbound 131 right now. Northbound got a crash at Burton Street blocking a lane. No word on any injuries. We still have that stalled vehicle southbound 131, the off-ramp to 54th Street. A slow go eastbound M6. Crash at Wilson Avenue. Of course, that double lane closure backing things up southbound 131 at Ann Street. And a crash partially blocking 28th and Burlingame. I'm Dave Cackley. That's a look at traffic.
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2: Was this bunny the size of like a guinea pig?
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2: From the Service Professor Weather Center, 13 on your side weather, rainy and cooler today, high near 65. Showers continue tonight with a low around 62. Tomorrow, wet with rain likely and a high near 70.
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So Art Prize entering the home stretch, and they unveiled the top 30 public vote leaders during their halftime celebration at John Ball Zoo over the weekend, which has the fan favorites, but the voting is still open. 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

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So Brock's Candy, the candy company that does candy corn, they also do peppermints, but candy corn is the reason why we're talking about them. They dropped a fragrance not long ago for Halloween called Ode to Candy Corn, and it sold out like almost immediately. So they're dropping a second batch tomorrow. It's $22. Candycornseason.com is where you grab that. Candycornseason.com. But yeah, if you like the smell of candy corn, or if you know somebody who truly hates candy corn, you can spray it all. Why do I smell candy corn everywhere I go? You are crazy, Dale. I don't know why you smell candy corn. That was, yeah, you're welcome. I could have been one of Shakespeare's players at some point. Ella Langley now, 105.3.

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I'm Rob. I got to be honest. If you're going to be a wildlife content creator, do not touch the wildlife. Like, why are we going? There's a guy, a Ukrainian influencer, fitness influencer, who decided to ride on the back of a sea turtle that was on the beach while holding one of its babies, which so much wrong there. Environmental groups are now slamming this guy. He came back and was like, I'm so sorry, did an Instagram post. The good news is, because it all happened in Italy, he's now being investigated and hopefully we'll, I don't know, somebody will ride his back straight to jail. I'm so mad. I love turtles and kids. I like turtles. Bruno Mars now on Hot FM.

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I'm Rob Sparks. I feel like this could be me one day. So this motorcyclist in Virginia got pulled over. He was speeding. And when he was talking to the cop, he was going ridiculously fast. And the cop's like, why are you speeding? He goes, I'm sorry. I was going pretty fast. I'm trying to make the McDonald's breakfast. That means he was right there close to 10:30. Leave it, Rodrigo, now. Hot FM. I know.

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I'm Rob Sparks. So tomorrow kicks off Breast Cancer Awareness Month, and we've already got an event, Be Brave 5K Run Walk, going on Saturday out in Caledonia. 100% of the registration supports local breast cancer research at Van Andel Institute. 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You can also do it virtually, too. We are up to the $40 now, though. You missed out on the early bird. 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Audrey Hobart now. I knew you

0: What's trending this morning? Rob knows. It's time for Rob's Hot List.
1: President Donald Trump says leading artificial intelligence, or as we're now calling it, super intelligence companies, have signed a voluntary agreement designed to set safety standards for the rapid growing technology. Trump described the document as a constitution for AI companies and said it's morally binding, although it does not carry the force of the law. The agreement, called the White House Accord on Super Intelligence, was announced after Trump and House Speaker Mike Johnson met yesterday with executives. Johnson said companies are committing to stronger internal controls, independent reviews, audits, and greater transparency. The agreement does not create new federal regulations or penalties. I just want to say this as we're talking about all these billionaires with our tech. This is how, if you watch any of the Marvel Universe, this is how you get supervillains.
2: Oh.
1: I'm just saying.
2: Didn't know what he was going to say, guys.
1: Six people say we'll totally do it on the up and up. One says, yeah, we will.
2: All we need
1: and
2: is one.
1: And then becomes the Green Goblin.
2: Yes.
1: Or something.
2: Wow. Didn't know where you were going to go, and I see your point.
1: Okay. The Trump administration is pushing back against claims that students studying certain subjects will automatically lose access to federal loans. This is all part of student loan eligibility. The education department says a new rule instead focuses on whether individual college programs leave graduates earning more money than people with less education. Under the student tuition and transparency systems and earning accountability rule, holy cow, that's a lot. Undergraduate programs must generally show that graduates earn more than typical workers with only a high school diploma. The Education Department disputed reports describing the policy as a government ban on majors such as art, music, or social work. Officials say no degree is automatically excluded and that schools, rather than students, are being held responsible when programs repeatedly produce low earnings. This all goes into effect July 1st of next year.
2: That's really interesting, because in the end, what I just heard is we're continuing to punish people for doing good in the world.
1: Well, and yeah, so social work, just for the record, can't be done unless you have a degree.
2: Yeah. Well, no, I mean, that's what I thought.
1: Some things, but you can't do a lot of the casework until, because I know, or I wouldn't be here.
2: We play guess the salary, and social workers make next to nothing.
1: Yeah.
2: It's so sad.
1: Here's something good. Let's
2: Thank God.
1: Grand Rapids is getting much easier. We're getting a much easier way to watch Pistons games this year.
2: So
1: 71 Detroit Piston regular season games are going to air free over the air on the Spot Grand Rapids 17. It's a TV station that you can get with an antenna, and you're going to be able to watch most of the season without needing a cable package. If you need, or if you have cable, you can also watch it channel 15 on Spectrum and channel 18 on Xfinity.
2: If you knew what my husband paid for to get sports during that time of year.
1: Yeah.
2: This like, is Spot 17, it's called.
1: Spot 17. Yeah, the Spot, Grand Rapids 17. Yeah. So my guess is it's an HD channel, so it's on. It's with Fox 17. So
2: okay.
1: My guess is like 17.2 or 3
2: okay,
1: or whatever.
2: Okay, gotcha.
1: But it's part of a broader shift in Detroit sports broadcasting, trying to make it the games easier to find outside of the expensive regional sports packages. So, yeah, the Detroit Pistons, of course, coming off a season that included a second-round playoff series. So this is a particularly good time for them.
2: Oh, yeah, no, the Pistons are doing great.
1: Like I said, though, if you've got cable, it's channel 15 or 115 on Spectrum, 18 and 118 on Xfinity, or just you can get it by the antenna.
2: My nerdy Pistons behind is very excited about this.
1: I know.
2: I freaking love watching the Detroit Pistons.
1: This is going to be a really good thing.
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1: From the Service Professor Weather Center, 13 on your side weather. Rainy and cooler today, high near 65. Showers continue tonight with a low around 62. Tomorrow, wet with rain likely and a high near 70.
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What's going on? I'm Nate Rose. 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

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Remember this guy? He competed on season 12 back in 2013, found guilty yesterday of murdering his wife, Tame Impala. 105.3 Hot FM.

0: 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So October is National Pizza Month and National Book Month. And to celebrate, Pizza Hut is letting you apply for Little Hut Libraries, a custom version of a neighborhood book exchange with a Pizza Hut Red Roof. 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You know, it's back again, too. Yeah, they're actually doing that again. Stick around. Got Miguel, Olivia Rodrigo coming up. 105.3.
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6: Even Prince Eric has like a good set of hair.
2: Yeah, he's got, yeah. Like you never see a bald prince, guys. I'm just putting it out there.
6: Aw. Yes, we do. Prince
2: Your
6: William.
2: Your feelings are hurt.
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2: Oh, that's true. Thank you.
6: Real life, yeah. Yes, but in cartoon, no. And my feelings are hurt because you're right. We have never been represented in the Disney world as a prince. The bald guys.
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More than $10 million worth of cocaine stored at a Fiji court as evidence found to have been replaced with flour. Someone's getting fired. Teddy Swims, Mr. Know-It-All, 105.3.

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I'm Nate Rose. 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
1: It's interesting, though, that we think like homework needs to be done so they can go to college. 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

So Stella Lefty thought she was just going to be a songwriter before this song became a number one hit. 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

38% of Americans are career cushioning, which is exploring what backup options they have if their current job, you know, doesn't work out. 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

0: 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Teddy Swims was part of that tribute honoring late music icon George Michael at the MTV Video Music Awards. What's going on? I'm Nate Rose on the way. Got Ella Langley. Nelly is coming up by request, and we kick it off with Shaboozy next. 105.3.
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1: Charlie Sheen is making his return to TV in a comedy series. It's called Happy Jack for AMC. 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

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This TikTok is going viral. This guy complaining about the economic crisis forcing Hot Pockets to nix their crisping sleeve. The internet mourning the loss as well. Turns out, though, it's been gone for years. When's the last time you had a Hot Pocket? 105.3 Hot FM.

0: So with this being the last day of September and, of course, October, Halloween, everyone's excited, trick-or-treating going on. I didn't know this until a little while ago. I just looked this up. There's some houses that you'll see that don't have, like, the orange, just traditional pumpkins. Teal. If you see a teal pumpkin, signals the house has allergen-free treats. And purple is for epilepsy awareness. So there you go. A couple different colors mean a couple different things. Cat's Eye coming up. Dominic Fike on the way. 105.3.
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0: 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It's Kendall. Hi. Hope you're having a good Wednesday. 105.3 Hot FM shouting out the guy that's in the news for admitting to the police officer that he was speeding to try and get to McDonald's breakfast before it ended. We've all been there. I doubt if we were all doing 70 in a 25, that's frowned upon. 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

0: 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What are you doing? When's the last time you had a Hot Pocket? Did you happen to notice if there was or was not a crisping sleeve? Because I guess there hasn't been crisping sleeves for years, but the internet is just finding out and they're very sad. So I hope you're doing okay. I haven't had a Hot Pocket in forever. I used to love those things. I bet they're better in the air fryer now, unless they figured out the whole crispy thing because they don't have the crisper anymore. 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
2: Watching slowdowns on 196 West at Market with an accident. Kanawha at Quincy is a crash as well. We do have 36 at Buchanan. Accident being cleaned up. Police on the scene here. Now on 196, we're slowing west between College and US 131. Also on 131 northbound, 36 to Burton and 131 north, 96 to West River, traffic sluggish. I'm Rick Shrimp with traffic.
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18: From the Service Professor Weather Center, 13 on your side weather. Mostly cloudy with scattered showers this afternoon. Highs in the mid-60s across West Michigan right now. More rain overnight with downpours likely into Thursday morning. Tomorrow, you guessed it, more rain with highs near 70.
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It's Kendall. New Skechers are here, and the soles glow in the dark. They look fun.

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Atlanta, New Orleans. Where are you headed to see Niall Horan on his dinner party? 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
1: Traffic slowing on 131 northbound after 96, a crash on the shoulder, and we have Sheena at 17 Mile with an accident. Clyde Park at 28th, a crash. Kanawha at Quincy, an accident. 196 West at Market, that accident cleared. Traffic recovering from Michigan Avenue. 196 West, College to 131 slows, and 131 northbound between Ann and West River is about a 10-minute trip right now. I'm Rick Schrempf with traffic.
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1: 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I like

it's not all love and adoration. Ella Langley talking about the criticism she gets and addressing it during a powerful speech at a concert, saying, I started to think about the girl they're picking on is the girl that got me where I am sitting here today. The girl that rode on a 15-passenger van night after night, chasing her dream, living on bar food, living on tip jar money. I'm going to tell you, I am proud of that girl. We're proud of you, too. 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

Have you seen Angelina Jolie's questionable handwriting yet? You're curious, aren't you? It's even weirder than you think. 105.3 on FM. People are saying you have to be a certain age to read it because it's cursive. But I don't think it has to do with being able to read cursive. She kind of zones out after the first letter, and then you just make it up as she goes along. I don't know. 105.3 on FM. See what you think. Can you read it?

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1: 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You know those little free libraries that pop up in neighborhoods? And last month I told you about the mini blockbusters for DVDs and VHS tapes going viral. Well, now Pizza Hut's joining in the fun for October, which is National Pizza Month and National Book Month. They're coming up with little hut libraries. They don't have free pizza or anything, but it's still a cute idea. For just

0: It's Kendall, and I'm starting to think that Taylor Swift put out this new music to deflect from the fact that she has not shown one wedding picture. Not one. 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Am I the only one getting squeaky about it? 105.3 Hot FM, it's fine.
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2: Police on the scene of accidents on 10 Mile at M37, Alpine, southbound at 96, and South Beltline at Broadmoor. South Beltline eastbound off-ramp to Kalamazoo. A crash in the breakdown on 131 North after Burton on the right-hand side has crews there. 196 West, Lake Michigan to Market is slowing. And we have heavy traffic on 131 North, 36th to MLK, and 196 West, College to 131. I'm Rick Schrepp with traffic.
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0: From the Service Professor Weather Center, 13 on your side weather. Mostly cloudy with scattered showers this afternoon. Highs in the mid-60s across West Michigan right now. More rain overnight with downpours likely into Thursday morning. Tomorrow, you guessed it, more rain with highs near 70. Service Professor, we'll fix
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1: I'm not afraid. Yeah. It's been a ride. 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Now some of you might still be in that place. If you're trying to get out, just follow me. I'll get you.

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1: Got a text from a listener that says, please, please, please keep me anonymous. 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
0: 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Traffic.
4: 86 West before 28th, accident on the right shoulder. 14 Mile Road at Myers Lake, an accident. 10 Mile at M37 is a crash. And we do have South Beltline eastbound off ramp to Kalamazoo Avenue with the accident on the exit ramp. And 131 northbound between 96 and West River is about a 5-minute trip. Now, South Beltline west of Broadmoor, that crash has cleared. All lanes are open. I'm Rick Shrimp with traffic.
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3: We got a comment. 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

I'm glad Madonna shared that story. I don't think Sabrina Carpenter was. Madonna decided she wanted to do a song with Sabrina Carpenter, and so she got in touch with her people. She waited 5 days and didn't hear anything back, so she just popped into Sabrina's DMs, and she told that story on stage at the VMAs during her acceptance speech with Sabrina standing right there, and Sabrina's face was priceless. 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

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Yeah, right, picture that with a Kodak. Or better yet, go to Times Square, take a picture of me with a Kodak. Took my life from negative to positive, I just want y'all to know that. And tonight, let's enjoy life.

0: You know, I've always seen in TV shows, movies, and in real life how if you are getting married to somebody, the in-laws are a problem. And you know what? That's not the case for me. I'm going to be getting married next year, and I'm now a fiance. And her family and I, we both love each other. Like, there is zero problems with her family and my family and getting along.
1: I've dated a couple of guys who were the only children in their family, raised by single mothers, and it felt like she had beef. Like, why am I competing with you over your son? Why are you acting like his girlfriend, matter of fact?
0: Well, Reddit poster, she's got some problems because she has been with her boyfriend for nearly 2 years. She's discussing moving in with him next year and spends plenty of time at his family's home, but she admits it's still awkward around his father because they haven't developed a one-on-one relationship together, and her boyfriend is frustrated because he believes those two should be closer by now.
1: To me, it can only be two things. Either the father is super quiet in nature, and he doesn't have much to say outside of surface conversation to allow this girl the safe space to create a relationship with him, because 2 years is quite a bit of time to spend in a relationship with somebody. Or the girl wants to make no efforts to have a relationship with the dad and kind of isolates herself and only talks to the boyfriend like a little quiet mouse.
0: Yeah, I think there's got to be a 50-50 effort, because I think both people need to go out of their way to make sure that they have a strong relationship and nothing's awkward. Like, I thought I'd be more nervous, but I really wasn't when I went over to my fiance's parents' place to ask them blessing to marry their daughter. We talked for like 2 hours. Didn't even seem like it.
1: Yeah, we need a little more context in the story.
0: Well, she did say that she felt being polite and showing up to family events that should be enough. Maybe she needs to give a little more effort.
1: Yeah, I'm sorry. I don't know if that's good enough. They're not engaged. They're not married, so it doesn't have to be so deep. But girl, if you doing the grown-up upstairs in my son's room and you living under our roof, I'm going to need you to speak and be a little more respectful. But who knows? Who knows what she's dealing with?
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